0: certainly made a mark in rock and roll history, hey, with the band Blondie. That was Deborah Harry, Call Me. Hey, call me if you want to hear your favourite song on today's program, please. Great to hear from anyone out in the community as to what's happening around your neck of the territory. Speaking of territory, it is school holidays. Yay for some people. For some people, it's like, yeah, not. But if you go on to the website, well, actually, if you go onto the internet and you look at the NTGov website, school program for school holiday program activities for 2026, it brings you up a number of different things that are actually happening around the territory. For example, if you're in East Arnhem, kids, my golf day, so this is a beginner's camp. It starts Tuesday, the 23rd of June, which is today. The Golf Country Club. That sounds really cool, just to be down by the beach there. It's for 5 to 11 years. It's $49, free to tee mates, members. That's not bad. For kids, you love being outdoors, and there's plenty of golf for that. So if you're into golf, that'd be the place to be, especially for the kiddies. Me, when I try and hit the ball one way, it always goes the other way, and I'm always saying, like, four, look out, you mob. Anyway, if you're in the Palmerston rural area, Brickman Wonders of the World. Sounds interesting. Starts at 9 a.m. 23rd of June, which is today. Tickets start at $16.35. Register online via Ticketek. Now, it is the Brickman Wonders of the World. Showcases 45 Lego creations of the iconic global landmarks. That sounds pretty cool. Now, if you are out in the central Australian area, there is an on-country trip for the Arenti youth. Okay, so it starts from 10 a.m. to goes to 3 p.m. and it's for 10 to 17 years age, and it's for free, but you have to book to call. I'm sorry, I don't have the number, but as I said, if you go on the NT News website, all the information will be there. But it is basically a day on country and learning things, so that would be cool. Hey, and speaking of Central Australia, did you know that they have the AFLNT All Girls Holiday Program from 10 a.m. to 12 p.m.? It's at Albrecht's Oval. 5 to 12 years free, and you have to register online. So that's just a day of kicking the footy around, having fun with your friends. Lastly, if you in the Palmerston area, drop in at the Palmerston Youth Drop-In Centre, and basically you can have fun because they do have pool tables there, video games, but basically you can network with your friends, have fun, get out of the house, and yeah, makes me want to be a kid again. No, not really, but yeah, sounds like fun anyway. All right, let's get back to the music. Next up, I'm going to say a big shout out to Phil and the Warwick Band. This is Falling to the Ground, and then a bit of UB40, Can't Help Falling, and Love. Yeah, two songs about falling.
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0: Yeah, thanks for your company on Two for Play Tuesday. Hopefully you're enjoying the tracks, well, selection of tracks.

0: So yeah, just a bit of further information about the activity program that is running across the territory for the school holidays by the NT government. So if you go on to NT Schools Holiday Activities Program for 2026, click on that. It'll take you to another page and it says holiday activities for young people, because I know sometimes it can get quite crazy with the kids around the house annoying you all the time. I'm hungry. It's like, but you just ate 5 minutes ago. I'm bored. Well, it's like, go play with something. But if you have a look on it, it says what's going on in the school holidays. As you scroll down, you can find activities by region. So I'm looking at the Barkly region. You've got the Big Rivers. You've got Central Australia, Palmerston and Rural, the East Arnhem region. And of course, you've got Darwin. So don't stress yourself out these school holidays. Go and have some fun with the kids and get rid of them. Go and have fun, kids. Yeah, see you tomorrow. But yeah, if you do need information, get onto this website, because it is very, very interesting and it can help you with your sanity over the school holidays.
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0: Good morning, Darlene Jean Leung with ABC News. Charles Darwin University is being forced to back pay more than $4 million in underpayments to over 800 university staff. The undertaking comes after CDU self-reported non-compliance to the Fair Work Ombudsman in March 2022. The impacted employees were underpaid between 2016 and 2022, with the average underpayment being $1,700. Fair Work Ombudsman Anna Booth said CDU deserve credit for committing time and resources to remediate the issue. Alice Springs community leaders are calling on the NT government to respond to the alleged abduction and murder of Kumanjai little baby 8 weeks ago by improving resources for child protection services rather than changing its laws. Jane Barton reports.
1: The NT government has reiterated it's responding by changing the law to prioritise child safety over Aboriginal placements. Head of the child advocacy body SNAKE, Catherine Little, says instead it should better resource child protection services.
2: It is a department and workforce that has been under incredible pressure for a very long time.
1: Graham Smith from the native title body Lura Tipa says family support programmes are needed instead.
3: It's the wraparound service of these families that need to start working.
1: The Minister, Robin Call, says she won't preempt the outcome of a review into Kumanjai's case.
0: NT police are investigating a fatal car accident yesterday afternoon on Hodgson River Road, 10 kilometres north of Minyeri, near the Roper Highway. The car carrying four passengers rolled around 3 p.m. with one man who is yet to be formally identified declared dead at the scene. The other passengers suffered minor injuries and were transported to Minyeri Clinic for treatment. Cybersecurity agencies across the Five Eyes intelligence sharing network have issued a rare joint statement warning about the growing threat of artificial intelligence powered cyber attacks. The agencies in Australia, the US, UK, New Zealand and Canada warn that AI is making cyber attacks more frequent and more potent, and rapid advancement in the technology poses an imminent threat. They urge leaders in government and businesses to address weaknesses in their system and consider moving systems that don't need to be internet connected offline. And they say that while AI poses a threat, it also provides a solution, suggesting AI tools provide the most effective form of cyber defence. Overseas, Washington, D.C.'s key tourist attraction is now attracting tourists for all the wrong reasons, thanks to a trouble-plagued renovation by President Donald Trump. Lauren Day reports.
4: Donald Trump launched a multi-million dollar renovation to turn the Lincoln Memorial reflecting pool American flag blue as part of his plans to beautify DC for the 250th anniversary of the country's founding. But that reno has now backfired. Shortly after the new pool was unveiled, it pretty quickly turned green thanks to a massive algae bloom. Workers treated it with chemicals to kill the algae, including hydrogen peroxide, but after that, the paint lining the bottom began to peel off. Donald Trump is now claiming, without evidence, that vandals have caused the damage and threatened anyone caught vandalising the pool with years in jail. Lauren Day, ABC News, Washington.
0: Back home, Northern Territory Police says it's avoided a lot of victimisation by intercepting and seizing the equivalent of 1,500 standard drinks bound for a remote Indigenous community west of Alice Springs. Police say they stopped two cars on the Plenty Highway carrying 38 wine casks, 12 bottles of wine and bottles of rum and bourbon bound for Hermannsburg on Saturday. Acting Superintendent of the Southern Desert Division, Conan Robertson, says the seizure was a win for police. Police and community.
5: Oh, it's frightening. When you associate alcohol with physical harm in Northern Territory, 33 4-litre wine casks is a lot of victimisation that we've managed to avoid.
0: And to sport, AFL bosses are discussing radical changes to the competition structure ahead of Tasmania's entry as the 19th team in 2028. At their annual CEO summit on the Gold Coast, club executives are looking at four different ways the league might run with 19 teams. Proposals include a normal home and away season, plus a separate three-week tournament, and a 20-game schedule split by a cup competition, a 22-game single-round robin season with no gather-round, or an expanded 24 game season with...
6: Hi, I'm Shelley Morris. 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

Cool colours, eh? Black and gold. Before that, we heard Golden Brown from the Stragglers. The Stranglers, rather. As we continue on, we've got the colours of our flag. Red, black and yellow, black rock band, as you can see. Bit of a theme to today's program, rather. It is Two for Play Tuesday, meaning two songs from the same band, same artist. It could be the same person in two different bands. It could be the same words used in two different songs. Or sometimes it can be a triple play. Anyway, coming up next, a triple play with songs about Eyes. So we've got Bette Davis Eyes, Private Eyes from Hall & Oates, and Billy Idol, Eyes Without a Face. What's the color?

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1: Every day we make choices, some can change our lives forever. Drinking and driving is always a bad choice. You could get busted, pay a huge fine, lose your licence, and have trouble getting to work or uni. So what's the right choice? If you're going to have a few, then plan ahead. Organise a designated driver, like a bus driver, a cabbie, a sober mate, or a family member who can get you home safely. You'll be better off for it.
2: Yeah, thanks for company across the Tiberio Network as we get closer and closer to the 11 o'clock news. Still to come, though, we've got a triple play of songs dedicated to boys and girls. Yeah, ex-Eagle, lead singer Don Henley, Boys of Summer. We've got Hey Boys, Hey Girls, Truth of the World from Evermore. And Cyndi Lauper, Girls Just Want to Have Fun. Thanks for coming across Tiber Radio. Hopefully you're enjoying the selection of music.

Hey, want to hear a quick joke? Yeah, what do you call a sheep that can sing and dance? Curious question, eh? So what do you call a sheep that can sing and dance? Well, you call it Lady Baba. Get it? Lady Baba. Yeah, or I'll stop and get back to the music. Hey, thanks for coming here on Tabor Radio, where the music is far better than the jokes.

0: Well, that is it. Game over, over, shop shut for today. Anyway, I've got to get on out of here and clear the studio, but I just want to thank you for taking the time and spending it with me. I truly appreciate your company. Fortunately, I've got to go, but as I always do, that is to tell you, whatever you're doing for the rest of your day, into the afternoon, into the evening, across till tomorrow, please do it safely. Stay deadly, stay awesome, stay out of trouble, stay tuned to TIBA Radio. Stay cool, and I'll catch you later.
1: Korokapi otomate tana kare nanke irwanare winter nginta nginta wani awara nginanke ngini vaccinated bili awara awunyao irwanare winter tana nginanke flu parasis itanyoni arakramane awara nginanke 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
2: Good morning, Darlene Jean Wong with ABC News. Labor's changes to the capital gains tax and negative gearing will pass Parliament with support from the Greens. The minor party has announced it will support the measures after securing an amendment to the legislation preventing self-managed super funds borrowing to purchase properties. The Greens says as part of the deal, it has also secured a longer inquiry into the National Disability Insurance Scheme. The government needs the Greens' numbers in the Senate to pass its changes to the capital gains tax discount and negative gearing. The member for Barclays says the Territory Government is establishing mediation after a family feud turned fatal in the Barclay region. A 21-year-old man died after being stabbed in Tennant Creek in what police believe could be linked to a long-running conflict between family from remote communities. Local politicians have raised concerns mediation had been paused despite almost $800,000 remaining available under the 2019 Barclay Regional deal. Steve Edgington says there's a focus on bringing the families to the table to find a resolution.
3: In regard to the actual mediation process, that's been on and off for a few years now, and you know the mediators themselves have made progress with families, but what we've seen over the last couple of weeks is an escalation of that feud continuing into Tennant Creek.
2: Australia's agricultural chemical regulator has further restricted the use of a popular herbicide. In a decision announced today, the Australian Pesticides and Veterinary Medicines Authority has published its final decision on paraquat after an extensive review. There's new restrictions on application rates and permitted uses, which APVMA Chief Executive Officer Scott Hansen says is to protect users from acute exposure. In submissions to the review, farming group said they relied on the chemical to kill glyphosate weeds, resistant weeds, while neurologists had raised concerns linking the herbicide and Parkinson's disease. Overseas officials say Ukraine may revise its offer to Russia of a ceasefire along the de facto front line if the United Nations Security Council fails to pass a resolution urging a full and unconditional end to the hostilities. It comes as six people were wounded in Russian airstrikes on Ukraine overnight, and the capital of Kyiv issued an air raid alert asking people to seek shelter. Ukraine's UN ambassador, Andriy Melnyk, says Kyiv has repeatedly called on the Security Council to adopt a resolution for a full and unconditional ceasefire for the past 15 months.
4: Unfortunately, Ukraine's outstretched hand has remained hanging in the air. Ukraine stands ready to engage in direct negotiations with Russia to secure a just and lasting peace in accordance with the UN Charter. But our patience is not endless.
2: Staying overseas, as many as 18 deaths in Western France have been blamed on the heat wave affecting parts of Europe. Two young children were found dead, apparently from heat stroke, after being stuck inside a car, while local officials in the city of Bordeaux say three elderly people died of heat-related complications. Red heat alerts have been issued in France, Spain and other nations across Western and Central Europe as heatwave conditions are forecast to intensify in the coming days with highs of more than 40 degrees. And back home, local ecologists are concerned about the impact H5 bird influenza could have on native species if the virus spreads to the Northern Territory. Two deaths have been confirmed as a result of the disease in Western Australia over the past week, with the NT government asking Territorians to be on alert for dead or dying birds. Graham Sawyer of Biodiversity Watch says if the disease reaches the top end by way of migrating shorebirds, the impact could be catastrophic.
5: The governments tend to be focused on the agricultural risks and the risks to the chicken industry and those sort of things. But from an environmental perspective, our broad-based biodiversity is something that we're really concerned about. All that biodiversity and all those bird species and stuff are really frontline protections against other diseases coming in on insects and the like.
2: And to sport, France have eased into the knockout stages of the Soccer World Cup with a game against Norway still to play. The French side beat Iraq by 3-0 in a game that was delayed by 2 hours at halftime as storms moved through the Philadelphia region. And in the weather today, Darwin a top of 32 degrees, Tennant Creek a top of 20.
0: Yo, it's your brother Isaiah from the Marshall Islands. Keep it locked in into T-Row Radio for the hottest music.

0: 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Aboriginal and Torres Strait Islander adults should also get a booster if it's been more than 5 years since your last one. Call us today on 89425400 to book. 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
1: Jason Lord here, former Australian boxing champion for RAD. We often hear about people being injured or killed because of drink driving and the effect it can have on our mob. But we rarely talk about drink walking, which can also hurt people. People often think if they've been on the grog and they walk along the road, they'll be fine. Like, no worries, you know. But keep away from the road. It can be really, really dangerous. Get a friend, a family member, a bro, or a sis to help you, because all we want is to get your mob home safe.

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1: Good afternoon, Darlene Jean Myung with ABC News. The Greens have struck a deal with the federal government, which will see Labor's tax overhaul pass through Parliament. Isabella Tolhurst has more.
2: The Greens announced it will support the government's changes to the capital gains tax and negative gearing after weeks of negotiations. The minor party says it secured several amendments to the bill, including preventing self-managed super funds borrowing to purchase investment properties. It's also secured a longer inquiry into the proposed NDIS changes, but says it still won't support that bill. Prime Minister Anthony Albanese says he expects the Coalition and One Nation to oppose the tax measures.
3: And continue in their race to the bottom to see who can be more anti-aspirational, more anti-worker.
2: The tax bill will pass within the next fortnight.
1: Meanwhile, Agriculture Minister Julie Collins says there's no evidence that the deadly H5 variant of bird flu has made its way into poultry farms in Australia. The first two cases of the disease have been confirmed, found on migratory birds in Western Australia. Poultry farm Inghams have put their Western Australian operations into lockdown, but Ms Collins says they're just taking precautionary measures.
4: The industry has been developing plans, as have farmers right across the country, in terms of biosecurity and what they would need to do should it become established in Australia. But I would reiterate that at this stage there is no evidence in our poultry or our agricultural systems.
1: Iran says it will establish a communication line for safe travel through the Strait of Hormuz. Sara Amir reports.
5: Washington and Tehran have now wrapped up a lengthy round of initial talks aimed at solidifying a permanent end to the war. Iran's lead negotiator, Mohammad Bagheer Gholibov, says any ship wishing to pass through the Strait of Hormuz can contact a hotline to avoid any incidents. For the first 60 days of the current ceasefire agreement, Iran is required to correspond with Oman and other Persian Gulf states regarding the administration of the strait. Mr. Gholibov says both sides have also finalized the signing of the release of over $17 billion in frozen Iranian assets.
1: Returning home, Charles Darwin University is in the process of backpaying more than 800 employees, with a payroll review of more than 1,400 staff underway. Joseph Hathaway-Wilson has the latest.
6: Charles Darwin University has agreed to pay more than $4 million to current and former employees as part of an enforceable undertaking with the Fair Work Ombudsman. Around 600 staff have already been backpaid more than $3.5 million, with the average underpayment being $1,700. The Fair Work Ombudsman commended CDU for taking action to remediate the matter, while CDU says it remains committed to fair pay and transparency, noting the university self-reported its non-compliance in 2022. The overall number of underpaid staff is yet to be determined, with a payroll review of another 1,483 staff still underway.
1: The Sunshine Coast has held on to its title as Australia's most popular regional destination for people leaving the capitals. The latest Regional Movers Index ranks it ahead of Geelong, the Fraser Coast and Lake Macquarie as more Australians seek opportunities beyond the major cities. Sunshine Coast Mayor Rosanna Natoli says the 2032 Olympics are adding to that momentum.
7: We've got jobs in tech, health, education, business investment as well. When you look at the fact that we are a co-host city for the 2032 Olympic and Paralympic Games, it means that there's much more confidence that we will get that long-awaited infrastructure.
1: And to sport, the Soccer World Cup has been set alight with two greats of the game scoring multiple goals. National sport reporter David Mark is in the United States.
8: Argentinian superstar Lionel Messi has become the outright all-time leader on the World Cup goal-scoring list. He scored both goals in Argentina's 2-0 win over Austria to take him to 18 overall in his sixth World Cup. He now has five goals for the tournament. France's Kylian Mbappe scored two goals of his own in his side's 3-0 win over Iraq. It was his 100th game for France and takes him to 16 goals overall, equal second behind Messi. David Mark, ABC Sport, Oakland.
1: And the Northern Territory government has announced they'll be investing $1.25 million to upgrade Palmerston's Grey Oval. The government says the funding will be used to improve the sporting pitch's drainage system as well as its playing service.

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5: 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Bush Tucker Bungie here. Look here, look, everybody who under the big damper footprint of the Tiba Radio, all your mob out there, be deadly, stay safe, and love your mob. Ooh, it's

0: Radio folks, we still have some James Brown coming up to join us on the Polygy mixtape. We've also got some George Strait and even some Dido and 5 Seconds of Summer. So stay tuned, folks, and don't touch that dial.
1: Hey, you mob, this is Senator Malandiri. 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

0: Here's Braden McLean from the Tiwi Bombers for RAD.
1: If you're one of those people who doesn't drink and drive, you're probably tuning out right now, thinking, this doesn't really affect me. 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And if they injure themselves or die, would that affect you? Could you live with your decision? 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
0: A message from RAD.

0: there, of course, was 5 Seconds of Summer, joining us with Just Saying. Okay, folks, up next, we got some Led Zeppelin, some Guns N' Roses, and some Jimmy Barnes before we turn over and do Side B to the Poly G mixtape.
1: 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But safety must always come first. 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Be crocwise. In the top end, saltwater crocodiles inhabit many waterways. Keep your arms and legs inside the boat. Avoid cleaning fish at the boat ramps and stay well back from the water's edge. Never overload your boat and always let someone know where you're going and when you plan to return. Avoid alcohol when operating a vessel. Boating under the influence is dangerous and illegal. Respect the water, respect the conditions, and respect each other. Stay safe on Territory waters.
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0: fantastic track there. What you see is what you get. And that, of course, was by Luke Combs, however you wish to pronounce that, folks. Okay, still to come on the Polly G mixtape. We've got some Journey, we've got some Toby Keith, and some Guns and Roses still to come. But in the meantime, we are going to send these tracks out to everyone and anyone celebrating a birthday today. A giant happy birthday. These songs are just for you to brighten up your day. So sit back, relax, and if you know the words, just start singing along, folks. And remember, the important thing is not how bad you sound when you're singing along to your favorite song. The important thing is you know the words.
1: 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I see a lot of things at gigs, mostly people having a good time and a few drinks. But what I'd hate to see is someone getting behind the wheel after they'd been drinking. Being even a little bit over the limit makes it too easy to lose control. So if you plan to drink, plan ahead. Arrange a designated driver who won't drink.
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1: Yes, sir. Well, right then. 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Nightcliff Sports Club seems to be more here than expected.
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Rightio, we had Michael Jackson with Dirty Diana. Okay, folks, the time now is, it's flying by, folks. It is 25 past one already on this gorgeous Tuesday, the afternoon. You're listening to Tiva, your voice in the bush, and you're tuned in to listen to the Polygy mixtape. Okay, we had a couple of tracks we were sending out to all of you mob out there who are celebrating birthdays today. Hope you're having a great one. Stay tuned. We've got Brooks and Dunn coming up next as they join us with the classic hit of Ain't Nothing But You. This, of course, is going to be followed by some U2, and we got some Brucey coming up, so stay tuned, folks.

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1: 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I miss you.
2: 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Mommy and Bookmark, my name is Layla Gurawiwi and you're listening to Tuba Radio.

0: Radio, that was Brucey with Dancing in the Dark. Interesting fun fact, folks, that was actually considered the live version when it was recorded. But how many of you actually know that his wife was in the audience when he sung and performed this particular track? Pretty cool, right? Okay, still to come, we've got Queen, and of course we got some Pat. Oh, can we try that again? We've got some Queen coming up, as well as some Pat Bennett. And, of course, we've got some Akadaka wrapping things up and bringing our program to a close. So stay tuned. There's still plenty more great tracks lined up to keep you entertained. I'm here with you until 2 o'clock today, folks. So let's do less talking and play more music, shall we?
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Rodia, that was Pat Bennett with You Shook Me. Let's try that again. Pat Bennett joining us there with Shadows of the Night. Gee, nothing's coming out right today. Everything's coming out backwards. Never mind. Well, folks, I do hope you've enjoyed the lineup of music today on the Polly G mixtape here on Tiba, Your Voice in the Bush. It's time to wrap things up and bring our show to a close just for now. Back again tomorrow, so don't worry, chillax. Bringing our show to a close is Akadaka. Now they're going to join us with the classic hit of You Shook Me All Night Long. Thank you for listening, folks, and have a lovely afternoon.

0: They all wanna hate, but show love to my face. Trust, I'm unfazed by none of these names. On my mother's, that's all day. But then no bullshit.
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Nice and easy one there to start us off on Cruising with JR for this wonderful Tuesday afternoon. There we had some Jessica Mowboy with Quite Like You. You're tuned in to Tiba Radio, your voice in the bush, broadcasting to more than 30 communities up here in the Top End. So wherever you may be, hope you mob are having a wonderful day and enjoying all of these deadly tracks. We're going to keep it a little bit easy and slowly make our way up to some more upbeat stuff. Up next, we're going to have some Fitzroy Express with Home Sweet Home. Following that one, we've got some Ripple Effect Band with Majendemed. And then following that one, we might have some Fiona Counselor with Sweet Black Man.

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3: 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You think I'm out of sight. This is Lapa from St. John's, and you're listening to TIBA, your voice in the bush. 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

There we had Fiona Counselor with Sweet Black Man. You're tuned in to Tiba Radio, your voice in the bush. Current time is 2:18, and of course kids are out and about on their school holidays, so you don't have to worry about all of the kids knocking off school soon, because they're already out and about there. If you're out and about, you mob, make sure that you're keeping to them limits and taking it easy out there on the roads as kids are out and about enjoying their school holidays. Of course, they're going to be hanging around in all the areas that you might expect, Lake Leanya, all the skate parks, all the water parks, all of those sort of places. So yeah, keep an eye out when you're out and about on the road, you mob, and take it easy when you're out there on the road as well. Joining us next, we're going to have some Letterstick Band with Lost Boy, Selwyn Pasco with Laya Wumpoma, and Peter Brandy with You're the One. I'm going to send these ones as a big shout out to all the mob in Maningrida.

Hi, my name is Esmond Turner from Menangrita. I'd like to shout out to all my mob from Alice Springs, Arinda mob, Central Arinda, Eastern Arinda, and Western Arinda. When you're out in the hot heat, always wear a protective hat and always drink plenty of water. Don't work too hard and stay safe on the road.

There we had Andrew Gurawiwi Band with Mottery, The Falling Leaves. You're tuned in to Tiba Radio, your voice in the bush. And I've got an announcement for you, Mob. They've just announced that Baker Boy is going to be performing at this year's 2026 National Indigenous Music Awards up here in Darwin. And, of course, only, what is it, not next month, the month after, August. So make sure you Mob jump on, check out tickets, and find out about a little bit more about how you're going to be going to go to that one, what time exactly it's going to be happening and all that. And we're looking at it right now as well. We're going to see Briggs coming up. He has got a new group where he does a bit of, well, he does, he's under the name Briggs, he's a hip-hop artist, but then under the name Big Nota, he does, what would you call it, a bit of a heavy rock sort of duo. If you Mob don't know, make sure you jump on and check out Big Nota, that's Big Fella Briggs. But of course, Briggs, he's going to be up here too. Proud Yorta Yorta Man, he's going to be up here for 2026 National Indigenous Music Awards alongside Zephora and a couple of more artists that haven't been announced yet. Oh, look, Electric Fields are going to be back here again. I can't remember if they was here last year or the year before. I do know that they was here the year before, but they might even have been here last year as well. Electric Fields, would be great to see them, and no doubt they'll have a wonderful performance in store for us. So National Indigenous Music Awards, we got, it's going to be happening on the 8th of August, so just over a month away before that one. Make sure you Mob jump onto the website, get some tickets, and find out a little bit more information for those that don't know about years past National Indigenous Music Awards. Anyway, joining us next, we're going to have some Warringah Band with Great Turtle Hunter, some Dup and Ballyinna Pingu with the Crying Song Remix, and Crazy Mind by Coloured Stone.

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3: Around what you're doing, your mob, bush talk a bunch of here. Look, everybody, we're under the big damper footprint of the Tiba Radio. All your mob out there, be deadly, stay safe, and love your mob. But, ooh,

There we had Coloured Stone with one of the classics, Crazy Mind. You're tuned in to Tiba Radio, and of course, you're tuned in to Cruising with JR for this wonderful Tuesday afternoon, the 23rd of June. And like I mentioned before, you mob, the announcement for who's going to be performing at this year's 2026 National Indigenous Music Awards has been announced. We're going to see Electric Fields, Baker Boys, Zafora, and of course all of the other acts and bush mob that come in from out bush up here for this one as well. So it's going to be an excellent one. Make sure you jump onto NEMA's website to find out how you can get tickets and all about the event. We're only about a month and a couple of days away from that one, so make sure you mob, get onto it so you don't miss out. Coming up next, we're going to have the new track from young sister girl Janisha over there in Western Australia. We're going to have her song Walk Away. If you mob are digging this hip-hop track, make sure that your hip-hop R&B sort of track, make sure you jump on a YouTube and run the views up for Sister Girl. Following that one, we're going to have some Christine Arnoux with Sunshine on a Rainy Day and Family Shoveler Ben, One Mullion Long.

Another deadly track here on Tiba Radio. Of course, you're tuned in to Cruising with JR. Just want to send a shout out to some of our legal services here in the Top End and a bit of information on some of them for those that don't know. So many of you do know NAJA. That's the North Australian Aboriginal Justice Agency. They provide free legal service and advice and representation in criminal, family, civil, discrimination and healthcare complaints across the Northern Territory. 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Very, very handy one. And the lucky last is the Northern Territory Legal Aid Commission. So they offer free legal advice, duty lawyer, representation, and referrals across the Northern Territory for eligible individuals. So big shout out to all of our legal services right across the Top End, you mob. You know, if you're in a bit of a hard time, you're looking, you know, for some support, you got some questions answered, many of those organizations offer free services and they can answer questions for free. So don't be scared to reach out. Of course, we got plenty more great tracks headed your way, you mob. Don't you touch that dial. Another deadly one coming up next.

Too Deadly. You're tuned in to Tiba Radio. Of course, JR here in the hot seat. Just want to send a big shout out to everybody out there that's tuned in on the Tiba Network. Hope you mob are all having a wonderful day. What a wonderful day to be alive. Oh, of course, I still got plenty more great tracks headed your way, you mob. Just wanted to remind everybody that, you know, if you're feeling a little bit down, there's so many organizations that you can reach out to out there, you know, just for somebody to talk to. So some of our deadly mental health and emotional well-being services that we've got out there. One of my favorites is 13 Yarn. So they're a crisis support. It's free, confidential, 24/7 counseling helpline staffed by Aboriginal and Torres Strait Islander crisis support workers. The number to call is 139276. That's 139276. And it's for around the clock support. So 24/7, you can call their mob if you're feeling a little bit down, if you're looking for somebody to talk to, or, you know, if you just got some things on your mind, you're not sure about what to do, if you, you know, you might have a little bit, couple of bumps coming up on you, you need to talk to somebody about it, about, you know, oh, who, what doctor should I see, or what should I do, or, you know, all sorts of things like that. Their mob are very, very deadly to talk to. So that's 13 Yarn. Give them mob a call. Check them, even jump onto the internet and find out about their mob. You might have seen them in a few places around town. You know, a lot of the community organizations are at a lot of these events that we head to with, you know, community events. So, you know, you might remember some of them people and say, hey, I remember you when I was younger. You work here. That's how it all goes with these organizations. Anyway, we got a couple of tracks heading you mob's way, so don't you touch that dial.

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Big J out here in the hot seat. You're, of course, tuned in to Tiba Radio, your voice in the bush. With these next couple of tracks, I'm going to send them out to all the mob in the Katherine region. Of course, we've got the Jawan Rangers out there operating out of Katherine. This ranger program employs around 10 permanent rangers, 40 seasonal during the peak season, and they manage cultural sites, fires, weeds, feral animals, and deliver land management services in the Jawan country. So big shout out to the Jawan Rangers in the Katherine region. We got a couple of tracks headed your way.

0: Cause I'm coming at the zoo. No power, no food. Hey, back in housing, making moves.
1: Yo, way, Say True God here. You're now tuned into T-Bar Radio, your voice in the bush.

Another great track there. You're tuned in to Cruising with JR on the Tiba Network. Hope everyone's enjoying the program. I'm going to send a shout out to the Tiwi Marine Rangers over there, of course, on the Tiwi Islands. This is the first Indigenous Marine Ranger program in the Northern Territory, managing marine country, turtle nesting sites, sawbirds rockeries, coastal surveillance, and marine debris programs around Melville and Bathurst Island. So big shout out to all of you mob over there on the Tiwi Islands, and especially the Tiwi Marine Rangers. We got these next couple of tracks headed your way.

0: Yes, you're cruising with JR. These next couple of tracks I'm going to send as a big shout out to the Arafura Swamp Ranger Groups. That is the ASRAC network, and that's the Ula Mob over there in northeast Arnhem Land. There's many ranger groups over there. They've got the Gurrawilang Rangers, the Wanga Jakmiri Rangers, Balma Wire Dipiri Rangers, and as well as the Southeast Arafura Catchment Rangers. So big shout out to all your ranger groups out there in the northeast Arnhem Land. We've got plenty more great tracks headed your way, and I'm going to dedicate these next couple of tracks to you more.
1: 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I'm from a little community called Ski Beach. That's in Nirrumboy in Gulf Peninsula. And you're listening to Tiba Radio. I am Malati Inipingo. All way and out. Boop, boop.

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That was Carly Simon. You might remember her from the other song, You're So Vain. Yeah, no, I won't sing, I promise. But you might remember that song. Well, anyway, that was her other hit, Jessie. Speaking of hits, on today's program, The Mulligas Show, hey, I just want to thank you for joining me for an hour of power. On the program so far, I've got some Climbing Fisher, Love Changes Everything, Love Is Like Oxygen in the Sweet. I thought I'd go with a bit of a couple of themed love songs today. Yeah, Things We Do For Love. You could see there's already a triple play of love songs. Kim Carnes, Crazy in the Night. Got some Bryan Adams, some Huey Lewis and the News, Stevie Nicks, Steve Miller Band, Susie Quattro, Supertramp. Need a deep breath for that. Yeah. Anyway, and we also have our favourite friend. Well, my brother, I tend to call him Mr. Solomon Joseph, who, of course, is the local audiologist. Now, the thing I love about this man is that he genuinely does care about your hearing. So he comes in every Monday and we do a catch-up regular segment where we talk about all things hearing. So if you are experiencing any kind of issues with your listening, your hearing, please go along to your local clinic, get it checked out, because there's nothing worse than just having your hearing playing up, hey? Yeah, trust me, my dad's like, hey, what, all the time. And it actually sounds like we're fighting and arguing when I'm simply asking him, do you want a cup of tea? For the third time. Anyway, as you can tell, I'm super excited for this show today. So without further ado, let's get back to the music. And then a bit later on in the program, we'll be joined by the amazing audiologist, Mr. Solomon, my brother, Joseph.

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That was a band by the name of The Sweet, Love Is Like Oxygen. I love that song. And that's the good thing about working in radio. You get to play all your favourite songs, because where else you can you get paid to play music? Anyway, if you are interested in maybe becoming a radio DJ in your community, head along to the local council, tell them you're interested in radio, and send an email to TIB Radio, and we'll send someone out to train you on how to do your own radio programs. All right, still to come, we've got Things We Do For Love, yeah, 10cc, Crazy in the Night from Kim Carnes, and then we'll catch up with a very good friend to TIB Radio and a brother to me, Mr. Solomon Joseph. Now, we have been doing regular segments for a while now. Now, the importance of it is that we try and get the message out about hearing, okay? So we all realise how important hearing is. So when I caught up with him on Monday morning, we had a bit of a revision, but as opposed to me kind of going through it and telling you all again, I'll be catching up with him pretty shortly, so I'll let him do all the explaining. But anyway, I just want to thank you for spending your Tuesday, almost evening, afternoon with me across the TIB Radio Network on the Mulligas Show, where we talk about men's health issues.

0: I have superstar audiologist Mr. Solomon Joseph, who has joined me in the studio for our regular segment. We haven't caught up for a couple of weeks, so it's good to see you, mate, and know that everything's been okay. But I thought we'd kind of get back to basics and start off with, what is audiology and how important is it to get our hearing checked?
1: Thank you very much, Brendan. As you correctly pointed out, audiology is very, very important, and not only for children and for elderly people and working class people, because out of five senses, sense organs, some say six senses, the audio hearing is so important for our children to learn language and to learn their subjects at school, and to get a qualification from university or TAFE, and to interact with their colleagues, friends, and for the older people. It's very important to interact with the loved ones, family members, and everyone. You know, hearing is so important, vital, because for children, language development is very important, and for older people, it's interacting with the nature and the loved ones, and for the professionals, they need to hear to do something at their work.
0: Yeah, because you need your hearing checked, especially when you need to hear the kids. No, but especially loved ones. But as you said, you know, nature, the sound of the birds in the morning, you know, the sound of a good song, the sound of a good laughter and a good joke. And it is very important, because we've kind of talked about how language and hearing kind of go together, because if you can't hear, you can't understand, and therefore you can't learn. But we've also talked about the different parts of the ear, because we've discussed the inner part, the middle part, and the outer part, and the difference being between your physical ear, meaning your earlobes, and then the sensory part of your hearing, which is the audiology part.
1: Yeah, absolutely. And as you know, it's a very interesting organ where the sound passes through, the sound waves basically, and sound waves passes through the air to the pinna. It touches the pinna, and through the pinna, it amplifies the sound, okay? It funnels the sound to the ear canal, and through that funneling, we get 3 dB, 3 decibel, that is doubling the intensity of the sound. So we get 3 increment, and then when it passes through the ear canal, and then it hits on the tympanic membrane, it's like very thin membrane, and the different layers are there, 3 layers basically, and depending upon what you hear, it vibrates, and this vibration passes through the 3 bones in the middle part of the ear, is called malleus, incus, and stapes. They 3 of them are connected together, so it will like a chain, it vibrates according to what you hear, and this vibration is a mechanical vibration, goes to the cochlea, that is the hearing organ, and this mechanical vibration become electrical when it gets into the cochlea, and the size of the cochlea is a grain size. In that cochlea, there are 20,000 hair cells when we born.
0: Wow.
1: And all these hair cells electrically charged depending upon what you hear, and it's a tonotopically organized hair cells. You can hear from 20 hertz to 20,000 hertz, and depending upon what you hear, those hair cells will be charged, and this electrical signals will be going through the auditory nerve to the auditory cortex, and at that time we get the sensation of hearing. Now, I have been saying this for a few seconds, and you are, all this process is happening in the ear.
0: Yes, exactly. And when it comes to the cochlea and the hairs inside that, very small part of our body, which I find amazing. So would I be correct in saying if the hairs are through maybe a perforation or a sudden burst of energy, I guess you could say, to the ears. Now, if the hairs in the cochlea, if they die, so that means that the depending on the severity, it could be partial hearing loss or even permanent hearing loss.
1: In the cochlea, generally the hearing loss is permanent.
0: Right, okay, yeah.
1: Permanent, okay. If you go for a shooting in a shooting range without any proper hearing protection, gone.
0: Yes.
1: The hearing is gone for permanently.
0: Yeah.
1: There is only one condition that is called sudden sensory neural hearing loss. It can happen to anyone. Tomorrow morning I can wake up with no hearing in one ear or both ears, and that is a viral attack to the inner ear system. And in that particular case only, there is a possibility of getting the hearing back with very strong steroid within 1 week of time. So there is a possibility in that particular case only. Otherwise, due to noise exposure, if it is due to aging, that hearing loss will be permanent, irrecoverable. There is no change. And only rehabilitation is the only solution.
0: Yeah. So from our early age, basically, the message is we need to maintain our ear health.
1: Absolutely. The new generation, unfortunately, they only think about today. They are bombarding their ears with very loud music through AirPods. Nowadays, everyone is putting the AirPods in the ear, and they are blasting the sound according to National Acoustic Laboratories. The fully funded research organization in Australia, according to their study, any sound above 85 decibel is dangerous to our human hearing. So when we had the pitch black, ABC Darwin, Australian Broadcasting Corporation, we had this discussion here, and ABC called me for a breakfast studio talk. And I said that the research says that 140 decibel, just one shot of sound, can instantly create hearing loss in our ear.
0: Yeah.
1: 140 decibel. A jet engine at about 50 meters away from the jet engine, that will create 125 decibel sound.
0: Yeah.
1: So every 3 dB is doubling the intensity of the sound.
0: And when you look at how sound can travel, because you're looking at these jets, whether they're taking off or whether they're thing, the sound wave still travels, and it still can actually damage the hearing. So
1: absolutely. That is why we talked about the importance of territorians during this pitch black, the 3 weeks' time. We all need to be aware, and especially when the plane is, when we have the flyovers and at Mintil, we have to be very careful, especially small children. They need to, better not to go there. If you are taking your children, they need to have proper earmuff, earplug and earmuff, okay, both.
0: Yeah.
1: And pregnant woman, please avoid going there, because the baby in utero can also be affected with a very loud fighter jet sound.
0: So thank you for taking the time to talk to us. It's always a very interesting conversations, and it's always great to see you. Always great to have a laugh too. So I want to thank you for taking the time to talk to us here at TIB Radio about a very important issue. And of course, that is your hearing out there, to make sure that you take care of it, hey?
1: Absolutely. It is health. We all need to remember that the government will not look after us. We need to look after our hearing, our health. Yeah. And the government and the support system, the health clinics, they can only facilitate something when it is very severe. But we have to be proactive. The proactive action, those who succeed in life did a lot of homework. They were proactive. You know, so a lot of sacrifices to become a good broadcaster, to become a good audiologist. Success will not come naturally. There is a sacrifice behind that. Thank you very much, Brendan. It was a wonderful talking to you, always.
0: And just remember, you only have one life, and you only have one. Well, you got two sets of ears, but one set of hearing.
1: Absolutely, absolutely. Thank you.
0: Always a pleasure, mate. Thank you.
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That was Supertramp, It's Raining Again. Before that, If You Can't Give Me Love, Susie Quattro. We've had Stevie Nicks, Steve Miller, Huey Lewis, Brian Adams, Kim Carnes, the band called 10cc, Climbing Fisher, Carly Simons, and The Sweet. As you can see, it's been a jam-packed, superstar-studded show. Unfortunately, it's time for me to go. Hey, that rhymed, hey. Anyway, I just want to thank you for taking the time to join me on this beautiful evening, afternoon. On this beautiful Tuesday. Yeah. Don't forget, whatever you're doing for the rest of your evening, across till tomorrow, please do it safely. And hopefully I'll catch you across the T-Radio airwaves. Until then, I'll catch you later.

0: Hi, this is John Mayer for Rad. 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
4: 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When you're out on country, we've got you covered. 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
0: Before

0: 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But safety must always come first. Before heading out, always check the weather conditions and marine forecast from the Bureau of Meteorology. 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Be croc-wise. 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Keep your arms and legs inside the boat. Avoid cleaning fish at the boat ramps and stay well back from the water's edge. Never overload your boat and always let someone know where you're going and when you plan to return. Avoid alcohol when operating a vessel. Boating under the influence is dangerous and illegal. Respect the water, respect the conditions, and respect each other. Stay safe on Territory waters.
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0: Yes, sir. 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Nightcliff Sports Club seems to be more here than expected.
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The patriots held the city walls as long as they were able. But each stone of fertility finally fell, just like the tower.

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The Homo sapien aliens advance in warring waves. The spirits of existence had found the missing link, and they await the day of recompense when these aliens

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Wound up on top of Mount Ararat, with an ark full of llamas and kangaroos. Their scriptures swear it's true. Their scriptures.

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0: Hey, Daniel Rioli here from the Gold Coast Suns for Rad. Here's a simple word of advice. If you enjoy a drink when you go out, then keep it simple. After all, unless you're a rocket scientist, how do you really know whether you're under or over the limit? 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Either drink or drive. 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
1: 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Recording artists, actors and athletes against dumb driving.

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twisted. It's with the people we praise who may have assisted. I could use the streams and extra conversations. I could give up and boost up my reputation. I could go out with a bang. They would know my name. They

If I lose to myself, you won't mourn a day, and you move on to someone else. Promise me this, if I lose to myself, you won't mourn a day.

bitter. Don't get me wrong, the rise in awareness is beating a stigma that no longer scares us. But for sake of discussion and spirit of fairness, could we give this some room for a new point of view? And could it be true that some could be tempted to use this mistake as a form of aggression, a form of succession, a form of a weapon, thinking I'll teach them? Well, I'm refusing the lesson. It won't resonate in our minds. I'm not disrespecting what was left behind, just pleading that it does not get glorified. Maybe we swap out what it is that we hold so high. Find your grandparents or someone of age. Pay some respects for the path that they paved, to life they were dedicated. Now that should be celebrated.

0: Deadly Cup 2026 is back this NAIDOC week, celebrating 50 years of Deadly. 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

Hey, Jess Harnischweger here from the West Football Club for RAD. In football, you have to be 100% focused whenever you play. Texting during a game would be extremely dangerous. 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

0: Hey, Aaron Kernoth here from the Darwin Brothers for RAD. How many people do you know who have been killed, seriously injured, or lost their license on our roads? And how many times could you have stopped someone from texting while driving, grabbed someone's keys because they've had too much to drink, or called out a driver because they were going too fast? It's the little things you do that can make a big difference to the road toll. What will you do to reduce the number of people who have lost their lives on our roads to zero?
1: A message from RAD.

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0: back then. Hey, hello, you're up. It's Yella from Code Black Records.
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In football, you have to be 100% focused whenever you play. Texting during a game would be extremely dangerous. 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

My name's Adrian Langen from Wadaya Community. My favourite things in Wadaya is family, culture and country. 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Hi.

0: Let's go.
1: Hola, Adam from Peking Duck here for Rad. 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

nere helele walkole munawin kalangar bucari malawane bakamana.

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1: 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Crocodiles are potentially dangerous to humans. Saltwater crocodiles inhabit both saltwater and freshwater habitats. Some of the ways to stay safe in areas that may have saltwater crocodiles include: never swim in water where crocodiles may live, even if there is no warning sign. Only swim in designated safe swimming areas. Obey all crocodile warning signs. They are there for your safety and protection. Always keep a watch for crocodiles. They will see you before you see them. Never provoke, harass, or interfere with crocodiles, even small ones. Never feed crocodiles. It is illegal and dangerous. Be extra vigilant around water at night and during the breeding season from September to April. Avoid approaching the edge of the water and don't paddle or wade at the edge of the water. Stay well back from any crocodile slide marks. Crocodiles may be close by and may approach people and boats. The smaller the boat, the greater the risk. Always stand a minimum of 5 meters from the water's edge when fishing. Be especially vigilant when launching or retrieving your boat in saltwater crocodile habitat. Do not lean over the edge of the boat or stand on logs overhanging water. Never dangle your arms or legs over the side of a boat. If you fall out of a boat, get out of the water as quickly as possible. Camp at least 2 meters from the high water mark and at least 50 meters from the water's edge. Avoid places where native animals and domestic stock drink. Avoid returning regularly to the same spot at the water's edge to fill your bucket. Dispose of food scraps, fish and other waste properly and away from your campsite. Never leave food scraps, fish frames or bait at your campsite. Always check that the previous campers have not left these behind. Never prepare food, wash dishes or pursue any other activities near the water's edge or adjacent sloping banks. Instead, fill up your bucket and move away from the edge of the water before you start any tasks. Be crocwise.

0: Hi, I'm Tommy Gunn from the Northern Sharks for RAD. 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And it's not just about how players focus and behave during a game, it's also about their actions and behaviour afterwards. That includes things like drink driving, drug driving, and driver distraction. No one can perform properly if they're under the influence or distracted. So make sure you consider the consequences before getting behind the wheel and you reduce the risk of something bad happening.
1: A message from RAD.

0: Hey, Charlie Smith here from the Nycliffe Cricket Club for RAD. Cricket is a true team sport. When you're a part of a team, you support each other, back each other up, and do whatever it takes to help a teammate who's in trouble. So if you're with someone who's been drinking, don't let them get behind the wheel. Take their keys and call a cab, arrange a rideshare or a sober bob, because mates don't let a mate drink drive.
1: RAD, recording artists, actors and athletes against dumb driving.

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1: In the AFL, like any sport, success depends as much as what you do before the game as well as what you do during it. It's called planning ahead. The same goes when you want to have a good time with friends. If that good time involves having a few drinks, always plan ahead. 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
0: RAD. Recording artists, actors and athletes against dumb driving.

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2: Good morning, Darlene Jean Myung with ABC News. The Northern Territory Environment Minister says environmentalists who dumped buffel grass on his doorstep may be in breach of the weeds management plan. Rio Davis reports.
3: The Australian Conservation Foundation and the Arid Lands Environment Centre protested in Alice Springs yesterday over the Territory Government's decision to allow buffel grass seeds to be imported and to issue a permit for the weed to be grown. They left bunches of the grass on the doorstep of the Environment Minister's office. In a statement, he called it an irresponsible stunt and says they shouldn't have brought the grass into the town area in contravention of the principles of the weed management plan.
2: Former chief executive of space company Equatorial Launch Australia, Carly Scott, has won a long-running court case against her former employer over a contract breach. The Federal Court of Australia has ruled that Ms. Scott is entitled to more than $2.3 million from Equatorial Launch Australia. The company was behind three NASA rocket launches in the Northern Territory in 2022, but it went into liquidation earlier this year. Ms. Scott's solicitor, Imogen Schumer, says there may still be a battle to recoup the money from the company.
4: The case has gone on for many years. We would like to see this process be brought to a close as soon as possible, but the process just has to be followed. We can't really predict how long that will take, and we will participate in that process and do everything we can.
2: The UN's International Maritime Organization is evacuating more than 11,000 sailors who have been stranded in the Gulf because of the U.S.-Israel war against Iran. The shipping agency says the operation is being carried out in cooperation with Iran, Oman, the US, other coastal states in the region, and the maritime industry. Evacuating stranded sailors hinges on the Strait of Hormuz remaining open, which is a condition of the interim peace deal between the US and Iran. Britain's outgoing Prime Minister and the MP expected to replace him have held secret talks about a transition of power. Mazowi Ford reports.
5: Sir Keir Starmer, who resigned as the UK's Prime Minister, left his office at No. 10 Downing Street for an hour-long off-site meeting with Andy Burnham. The meeting was the first conversation between the pair since Sir Keir announced he was quitting and Mr. Burnham returned to Westminster saying he'd run for the Labour leadership. So far, Mr. Burnham is the only MP to say he wants the top job, but others are considering a tilt. Nominations for the Labour leadership open on July the 9th. Mazowi Ford, ABC News London.
2: Back home, a local urban planning group is calling on the Northern Territory government and technology companies to organise more consultations with communities.

0: need to be considered.
1: People can have a reasonable expectation that their government will act responsibly and that the planning laws and the planning schemes will reflect the need of society. We want growth, we want development, we want jobs, but we're not willing to sacrifice our community health.
0: To sport, Portugal has got its World Cup soccer campaign up and running with a comprehensive 5-0 win over Uzbekistan as yet more records fell. Tom Wilde has more from California.
2: Portugal captain Cristiano Ronaldo scored twice in the game to become the country's all-time World Cup goals leader. He also became the first player to score in 6 World Cups and the oldest ever player to score multiple times in a World Cup match. England has been frustrated by Ghana, the sides playing out a nil-all draw.
0: The PGA Tour will have 2 separate tiers of competition from 2028, which will include promotion and relegation. 120 players will contest up to 20 tournaments in the Top Tier Championship Series, which will run from January to August. The top 90 at the end of the year will preserve their status, while 20 golfers on the lower Challenger Series will earn promotion. And you're up to date with the latest from the...
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4: A look at the weather for Wednesday. Wednesday the 24th of June, a ridge over central Australia will push dry southeasterly winds across much of the territory throughout the rest of the week. A slight to medium chance of showers in the northeast Arnhem district today with partly cloudy through the southern districts with a chance of morning frost about the McDonald Ranges. Possible morning fog over the Arnhem district, mostly sunny elsewhere with light to moderate east to southeasterly winds, fresh and gusty between Elliot and Tea Tree during the morning and early afternoon. The forecast for Darwin, sunny with winds east-southeasterly at 15 to 20 kilometres, and we're expecting a top today of 32 degrees.

Yeah, there you go. Caitlin Shadbolt there, Where the Lemons Grow, right here on Mornings with AC on the Tiwa Network. It is currently 8 minutes past eight. Don't forget that is Central Standard Time. It is Wednesday the 24th of June, and Play to Learn is more than a play group. It's a fun time for you to share with.

your child and also gives your child a chance to learn, grow and prepare for school. All families, children aged 0 to 5 years are welcome to attend. There's lots of play activity, craft, healthy snack, music and story time, fun and friendship, and most importantly, support with parenting. And being a Wednesday, it is Baby Play to Learn. That's right, Baby Play to Learn today with families with infants 0 to 12 months, so the littlies. And that's every Wednesday from 9 to 11am at the community room there, Palmerston Child and Family Centre, 2 Brennan Court, Farrer. So there you go. Just a reminder too, if you're out and about on the roads, please drive to the conditions. If you're heading out from remote communities, check conditions before you do so. Have food and water for your journey and make sure you let people know as you travel. And don't forget, it is school holidays, so the school children are out and about. So it's important that we do stick to the speed limits, if not less, so we make sure our kids are safe on the built-up roads, suburban roads, any roads. So, like I said, stick to the speed limits, if not less. Going to keep that country feel happening with a bit of Morgan Wallen very shortly with Kick Myself and the Buckleys. We'll see your folks again right here on Mornings with AC on the TV network. Your voice in the bush, 10 minutes past 8 o'clock.

there you go. A bit of Jim Croce there with Bad Leroy Brown right here on Mornings with AC, 20 minutes past 8. Don't forget that is Central Standard Time. It is Wednesday the 24th of June. A few notables celebrating their special day, their born day today. And Mick Fleetwood, born Michael Fleetwood in Cornwall, England in 1947, is 79 today. He's a drummer with Fleetwood Mac, and Mick and bass guitarist John McVie are the only two original members of the group, which formed back in 1967. Raylene Ball, born in Coburg, Victoria in 1951, is 75 today, Australian athlete. She won a silver medal at the 1968 Mexico Olympics for the 200-meter sprint, two more at the 1972 Munich Olympics, and gold medal at the 1982 Commonwealth Games. Michael Tuck, born in Berwick, Victoria, 1953, is 73 today, Australian rules footballer, the former captain of AFL team Hawthorne, retired in 1991 after playing 426 games. Kurt Smith, born in Somerset, England in 1961, is 65 today, UK singer. He's one half of the duo Tears for Fears. Also, Nicole Livingston, born in Melbourne, Victoria in 1971, is 55 today, Australian swimmer and sports presenter. She took part in three Olympic Games, won six gold, two silver and one bronze at the Commonwealth Games, and retired from swimming back in 1994. And Lionel Leo Messi, born in Santa Fe, Argentina in 1987, is 39 today, Argentine soccer player. He captains both the Major League Soccer Club Inter Miami, and also Argentina. And he is the most decorated player in history of football, having won 46 team trophies. His records include most goals in the calendar year, which is 91, most goals for a single club, 267 for Barcelona, most assists in international football, 61, most goal contributions in the FIFA World Cup, 21, and he has scored over 900 senior career goals and provided over 400 assists for club and country, resulting in over 1,300 goal contributions, the highest total of the sport's history. So there you go, Lionel Messi turning 39 today and participating in the current FIFA World Cup. So there you go. Also, on this day, we have the home video recorder was given a public demonstration for the first time in London back in 1963. Come a long way since then. Archbishop Desmond Tutu, 64, retired as head of the South African Anglican Church back in 1996. Eric Clapton put 100 of his guitars up for auction at Christie's in New York City to raise funds for his drug rehab clinic back in 1999. Kiss auctioned off 888,000 worth of costumes, instruments and tour memorabilia in 2000. Australia's Kari Webb, aged 26, became the youngest player to complete a career Grand Slam of women's golf when she won the LPGA Championship back in 2001. And Ash Barty became the first Australian woman to reach the top of the tennis ranking since Yvonne Goolagong Corley reached the sports pinnacle for 2 weeks in 1976, and Ash Barty achieved it in 2019. So there you go, just a few events that happened on this day and a few notables celebrating their special day, their born day, their birthday. And if you're celebrating your born day, big congrats from all the team here at Tiva.

0: That was a bit of a Train there with Hey Soul Sister, and before that you heard BB Rexha with Meant to Be. Right here on Mornings with AC on the TIVA network, it's that time of the day where we have a look at all things weather for the NT, and on the line I have Robert from the Bureau of Meteorology. Good morning.
1: Good morning.
0: Hey, can you give us a quick look at what we can expect weather-wise for today, please?
1: Yeah, not a lot going on in the NT today weather-wise. So maximum temperature is about 31 to 33 degrees about the top end. A little bit cooler in the eastern top end just because of some cloud cover around. It will be dry and sunny across pretty much all of the top end except for the northeastern corner today. So out at Nullumbui, you could get some light afternoon showers, but for the rest, for Darwin, it's just going to be a dry and sunny day. And that's about it, really. And then for the coastal waters, it's pretty flat for the most part on the seas out there. Wave heights are sort of around about half a metre across most of the coastal waters, except for out near Nullumbui, where they're a bit higher at about 1.5 metres. Of course, if you go a bit further offshore, so tens of kilometres offshore, there will be some higher waves, but close to shore, waves are pretty low. The main thing really is there's some reasonable winds of 20 knots or so about the eastern top end, so just watch out for them, but elsewhere the winds are pretty sort of moderate, just at about 10 to 15 knots. So overall, doesn't look like the worst day for some boating.
0: That sounds fantastic. Look, Robert, thank you for that update. You have a great day and we'll catch up tomorrow.
1: You too, thanks.
0: There you go. That was Robert there from the Bureau of Meteorology. As he said, look, great conditions at the moment. Temperatures around the 31, 32 mark. A little bit cooler elsewhere heading south. And the coastal waters, for those that may be looking at spotter fishing or boating, looking pretty good. Okay, going to get back into it with the Go-Go's with Our Lips Are Sealed right here on Mornings with AC. 32 minutes past 8 o'clock.

Yeah, there you go, Men Without Hats there, Safety Dance, and you heard the Go-Go's with Our Lips Are Sealed right here on Mornings with AC on the TIBA network. It is 38 minutes past 8 o'clock or 22 minutes away from 9. At 9, we'll have a look at what's happening with today's news, sport and weather. Time to have a look at a bit of library news and cover letters and interview skills. Job help sessions is happening today at the Casuarina Library this morning from 10 a.m. to 12 p.m. Whether you are looking for your first job or preparing for your next role, this program will help you build practical skills and confidence. You'll learn how to write a cover letter and get notices, and also practical interview skills. You'll be able to write cover letters that get noticed, that is, and also practical interview skills. Your requirements, draft resume, digital copy, a laptop. You can also borrow a laptop from the library with your library card. Spots are limited to 10 places, so you need to book. So that's all happening once again at the Casuarina Library this morning from 10 to 12 p.m. Also, today you have Steam Zone on this morning at the Nightcliffe Library. And STEAM stands for Discover Science, Technology, Engineering, Arts and Maths. And that's from 10 to 11 a.m. at the Nightcliffe Library. And baby book time is on at the Casuarina Library this afternoon from 1 to 1:30 p.m. For ages 3 to 24 months and their grown-ups. It's never too early to learn to read to your baby, that is. Also, at the Palmerston Library today, you've got school holiday activity. Looking for some fun, free activities to do during the school holidays? They got you covered at the Palmerston Library with a range of activities, entertainment, movies and much more at the library every school holiday. All sessions start at 10 a.m. in the morning, and it's the City of Palmerston Library. Aimed for children aged 5 to 12 years, and bookings are required for groups of 5 or more. So there you go. That is all things a library for the City of Darwin and also Palmerston. We'll be right back.

0: 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But safety must always come first. Before heading out, always check the weather conditions and marine forecast from the Bureau of Meteorology. Conditions can change quickly, especially during the wet season. Make sure everyone on board has access to a life jacket, and children should wear one at all times. Check that your safety gear is in good condition, including flares, fire extinguisher, first aid kit, and marine radio or communication device. Be croc-wise. In the top end, saltwater crocodiles inhabit many waterways. Keep your arms and legs inside the boat. Avoid cleaning fish at the boat ramps and stay well back from the water's edge. Never overload your boat and always let someone know where you're going and when you plan to return. Avoid alcohol when operating a vessel. Boating under the influence is dangerous and illegal. Respect the water, respect the conditions, and respect each other. Stay safe on Territory waters.
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Yeah, there you go. That was the Warwick Band there with Time Is Right, right here on Mornings with AC. But that is it for me for another Wednesday morning. Don't forget, coming up at 9, we'll have a look at what's happening with the latest news, sport and weather. Then we've got DJ B taking you through the rest of the morning. And just a reminder, if you're out and about on the roads, please drive to the conditions, especially with the school holidays happening at the moment. So stick to the speed limits, if not less. If you're heading out from a remote community, check conditions before you do so. Have food and water for your journey, and let people know as you travel. Until tomorrow, be safe, enjoy the rest of your Wednesday. Bye-bye.

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1: Good morning, Darlene Jean Wong with ABC News. Housing Minister Claire O'Neill says the recent dip in auction clearance rates is a correction in the housing market. Last week, auction clearance rates fell to 47% nationally, which property data firm Cotality says is partly due to Labor's plan to rein in tax breaks for property investors. Some economists warn the changes could also see house prices fall by 10%, though Treasury modelling suggests prices will still grow, just more slowly. Minister O'Neill says house prices are cyclical.
2: We see periods of very significant house price growth and then we see the market make a correction, and that's what we're seeing at the moment.
3: So we're in a market correction now?
2: That's correct. I don't think that's controversial at all. We've just been through what has been extremely high house price growth basically before COVID to today.
1: Meanwhile, a local real estate agent says interstate buyers are interested in buying Alice Springs homes due to their high rental yield after the federal government introduced changes to negative gearing. From July next year, the federal government is restricting negative gearing to newly built homes, meaning many investors won't be able to use their losses as a tax deduction. Eli Melke says due to this, investors are seeking to buy properties with a high rental yield like those in Alice Springs.
4: Thanks to the changes of negative gearing, the federal government's recent changes to that, we've attracted people from interstate who are coming in looking at our high yield opportunity for a rental property, and it's become attractive to buy property here in Alice Springs.
1: Northern Territory Police has arrested a man overnight after allegedly driving while more than six times the legal alcohol limit in Darwin. Just before midnight, police were conducting traffic diversions following a crash at the intersection of Tiger Brennan Drive and Woolner Road when the car drove over traffic cones before stopping. The 45-year-old driver was arrested and taken to Palmerston Watch House after a roadside breath test, with further breath analysis returning a reading of 0.306%. His female passenger, who was heavily intoxicated, was taken into protective custody. Authorities are ramping up surveillance of native wildlife after the deadly H5N1 bird flu strain was detected in migratory birds in Western Australia. Experts say scavenging animals are among those at risk because they can become infected by feeding on sick or dead birds. University of Queensland virologist Dr. Kirsty Short says researchers are also closely watching species that may be more vulnerable to the virus.
5: Species like the Tasmanian devil and the quoll, it's because they're scavenger animals, so they can feed on dead and dying birds. The black swan, we've shown experimentally that actually their immune system is a bit impaired, so they mount an inappropriate response to avian influenza.
1: Heading overseas, the United States has announced a fresh round of sanctions on Cuba as it continues to push for regime change. North America correspondent Cayman Gok.
6: Secretary of State Marco Rubio has announced new sanctions on five Cuban entities and a Castro family member. The broad new restrictions build on the United States' aggressive campaign aimed at crippling the Cuban government, military and economy. Earlier this year, the Justice Department indicted former President Raúl Castro, who is 95 years old. Cuba's Foreign Affairs Minister Bruno Rodriguez has rejected the sanctions, calling Marco Rubio dishonest

0: while the rest will be inspected later. And back home, the event director of the Alice Springs Masters Games says pickleball has been added to the list of sports available to play at this year's competition. The 40th anniversary Masters Games will be played in Alice Springs this October. Amy Luxton says swimming will return this year, while some new sports like pickleball have been added for the first time.
1: From a new sport perspective, pickleball, one of the, you know, I guess the biggest sport success stories of recent years, is part of the games as well. So there's new things and things that were missed before, but lots and lots to do.
0: In the weather today, a slight to medium chance of showers in the northeast Arnhem District. Darwin, a top of 32.

That was Wilson Phillips, Hold On. Actually won a Grammy for that. And at the time, it was a one-hit wonder, but it actually pushed a lot of the big superstars off the top charts because it pushed Madonna from number one, and it stayed there for a few weeks. Beautiful song, hey, and I thought perfect way to kind of kickstart us off for the Wednesday edition of The Morning Drive. Hey, thanks for your company. Hopefully your morning is going along nice and smoothly. If not, we can always use the power of music. Put on your favourite song and you watch how things can go a lot more, I was going to say differently, but better. Yeah, better's the word. Anyway, as you know, we'll be checking what is making local news, and I can see Rock On John getting prepared too. So he'll be taking over the airwaves a little bit later on in the day, but just stuck with me for now. So let's have some fun, shall we? As we continue on, we've got some Eagles coming.

up. Yeah, a bit of Dr. Hook and the Eagles sharing the night together. We've got some Tracy Chapman, Toto, Travelling Wilburys, Kim Carnes, Lou Graham, and the list goes on and on. Anyway, enough chat. Let's get back to the music. I just want to say once again, thanks for your company.

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3: All right, it is time to check what is making local news. So this is off the Anti-Police News website. Northern Territory Police have charged a 31-year-old man with escaping from lawful custody after he allegedly escaped from custody overnight. Just after midnight, corrections reported to police that the man, who was currently serving a custodial sentence and is known associate of the Mongol mob, outlaw motorcycle gang, has escaped from custody at the Royal Darwin Hospital. Police responded immediately and, with the assistance of Dog Operations Unit and the Casuarina Police Station, located the man on Trail Road. He was arrested and returned to Royal Darwin Hospital before being handed back into corrections custody. Detective Acting Sergeant Tim Hanley said this was an excellent result by attending members. So police received the report and within 8 minutes located and arrested the man. Now this is a very interesting story regarding drink driving. All right, so a 45-year-old man has been arrested after allegedly driving while more than six times the legal alcohol limit. Wow. Placing the passenger and the wider community at risk. So just before midnight, this was last night, police were conducting traffic diversions following a crash at the intersection of Tiger Brennan Drive and Warner Road when a white Holden Captiva drove over traffic cones that had been set up to direct motorists before coming to a stop. Once at the scene, stopped the vehicle and subjected the driver to a roadside breath test, which returned a high reading of alcohol. The 45-year-old man was arrested and taken to Palmerston Watch House, where a breath analyzer was conducted, returning a reading of 0.306 blood alcohol concentration. That is very high, ladies and gentlemen. His female passenger, who was heavily intoxicated, was taken into protective custody. Senior Sergeant Dev Kalamiz from Road Policing Division condemned the driver's actions, and so should everyone. Hey, the driver showed a complete disregard for his own safety, the safety of his passenger and every other road user. Choosing to get behind a wheel while allegedly more than six times the legal limit is an incredibly dangerous decision that could have ended in tragedy, and amen that it didn't, hey. So if you choose to drink and drive, expect to be caught. Yeah, consequences could be losing your license, facing court, causing serious injury, or taking a life. Our message is simple. Do not drink and drive. So it got me curious as to what is the BAC, which they call the blood alcohol content level. So let's just have a quick look at the reading. So if you blow between 0.02 and 0.03, you have this mild euphoria. You feel happy, chatty, feel like dancing. Slight impairment. Okay, so if you're 0.04 to 0.06, increased impairment, reduced coordination. Yeah. So if you go higher to 0.8 legal limit for driving in many places, but it's 0.05 here, remember, significant impairment. So if you go higher from 0.15, severe impairment and risk of blackout. So this is where it becomes important, because it's not just a blackout. You're actually in a coma, which is quite scary. That's why when people are so drunk, you can't wake them out of their sleep, because they're not sleeping, they're in a coma. And if it gets higher, so let's just check that out. So if you're looking at 0.40 and above, which that fellow was 0.306, so he was just under. So the symptoms for that are potentially fatal, risk of a coma, and even death. So that is quite scary. But I guess the message is, if you choose to drink, don't drive. Hey. Anyway, next up, we're going to take a ride in a fast car with Tracy Chapman. We'll head to Africa with Toto, and we'll hit the end of the line with the Travelling Wilburys. Thanks for your company. Tiba Radio, it's your voice in the bush.